0: Your beauty's so bright that in your pictures you the flash. Don't need the rest of your life, just need the rest of your night. And if we're moving too fast, we can do whatever you like. What's life without love? What's me without you?
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0: 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The sunny days are back. 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

crowd, the people round us singing loud. It's just you and me right now. It's just you and me right now. Do you think we could lose control?